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1: 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It is a dream.

0: greatest hits.
1: Just something about you. Way I'm looking at you, whatever. Keep looking at me. Getting scared now. 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Don't feel me, baby. It's just a